quite. Just a jackknife has old Maggie Heap, babe, and it keeps it out of sight.

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4: From the My Bash area, here's your forecast. For tonight, a slight chance of showers throughout the evening with wind gusts up to 25 miles per hour and a low of 48 degrees. Tomorrow, mostly sunny with a high of 72 degrees. Tomorrow night, mostly clear with a low in the mid-50s. On Tuesday, showers likely with a chance of a thunderstorm in the afternoon and a high of 74. That's your My Bash area forecast. I'm J.D. Allison.
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1: 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Like, don't get excited, man. 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
2: From the MyBash area, here's your forecast. For tonight, a slight chance of showers throughout the evening with wind gusts up to 25 miles per hour and a low of 48 degrees. Tomorrow, mostly sunny with a high of 72 degrees. Tomorrow night, mostly clear with a low in the mid-50s. On Tuesday, showers likely with a chance of a thunderstorm in the afternoon and a high of 74. That's your MyBash area forecast. I'm J.D. Allison.
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3: From the MyBash area, here's your forecast. For tonight, a slight chance of showers throughout the evening with wind gusts up to 25 miles per hour and a low of 48 degrees. Tomorrow, mostly sunny with a high of 72 degrees. Tomorrow night, mostly clear with a low in the mid-50s. On Tuesday, showers likely with a chance of a thunderstorm in the afternoon and a high of 74. That's your MyBash area forecast. I'm J.D. Allison.
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walking through that door. 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And I can see that you've got some more tears to shake. 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
1: From the My Bash area, here's your forecast. For tonight, a slight chance of showers throughout the evening with wind gusts up to 25 miles per hour and a low of 48 degrees. Tomorrow, mostly sunny with a high of 72 degrees. Tomorrow night, mostly clear with a low in the mid-50s. On Tuesday, showers likely with a chance of a thunderstorm in the afternoon and a high of 74. That's your My Bash area forecast. I'm J.D. Allison.
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4: From the Wabash area, here's your forecast for tonight. A slight chance of showers throughout the evening with wind gusts up to 25 miles per hour and a low of 48 degrees. Tomorrow, mostly sunny with a high of 72 degrees. Tomorrow night, mostly clear with a low in the mid-50s. On Tuesday, showers likely with a chance of a thunderstorm in the afternoon and a high of 74. That's your Wabash area forecast. I'm J.D. Allison.
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1: From the MyBash area, here's your forecast. For tonight, a slight chance of showers throughout the evening with wind gusts up to 25 miles per hour and a low of 48 degrees. Tomorrow, mostly sunny with a high of 72 degrees. Tomorrow night, mostly clear with a low in the mid-50s. On Tuesday, showers likely with a chance of a thunderstorm in the afternoon and a high of 74. That's your MyBash area forecast. I'm J.D. Allison.
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3: From the MyBash area, here's your forecast. For tonight, a slight chance of showers throughout the evening with wind gusts up to 25 miles per hour and a low of 48 degrees. Tomorrow, mostly sunny with a high of 72 degrees. Tomorrow night, mostly clear with a low in the mid-50s. On Tuesday, showers likely with a chance of a thunderstorm in the afternoon and a high of 74. That's your MyBash area forecast. I'm J.D. Allison.
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0: is a Fox News alert. I'm Ted Lindner. The United States and Iran have reached an agreement to end the war. Fox's Trey Yingst.
1: The Strait of Hormuz is open once again. Those vessels that are trapped in the Persian Gulf will be able to export that crude oil from these Gulf countries. The naval blockade lifted on Iranian ports.
0: Full details of the deal have not yet been released. A signing is set for this Friday in Switzerland. Republican Senator Mitch McConnell hospitalized Sunday morning, but no word why.
2: A spokesman for Senator McConnell would only say he's receiving excellent medical care.
0: That's Fox's Jill Nato. He was hospitalized earlier this year for a few days for flu-like symptoms. The 84-year-old says he's retiring in January. And today, President Trump celebrating his 80th birthday, celebrating with a mixed martial arts fighting show on the White House South Lawn tonight called UFC Freedom 250, being streamed live on Paramount Plus. 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
5: From the Mybash area, here's your forecast. As we head into the day, we can expect to have mostly sunny skies with highs in the lower 70s. Winds will be out of the west around 5 miles per hour. Monday night, you can expect mostly clear skies. We'll have lows in the mid-50s. But for Tuesday, we'll have mostly sunny skies in the morning. Then it will become partially cloudy with showers and thunderstorms. Our highs are going to be in the mid-70s. That's your MyBash Area forecast. I'm Keith Maloney.
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3: From the My Bash area, here's your forecast. As we head into the day, we can expect to have mostly sunny skies with highs in the lower 70s. Winds will be out of the west around 5 miles per hour. Monday night, you can expect mostly clear skies. We'll have lows in the mid-50s. But for Tuesday, we'll have mostly sunny skies in the morning. Then it will become partially cloudy with showers and thunderstorms. Our highs are going to be in the mid-70s. That's your My Bash Area forecast. I'm Keith Maloney.
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0: is a Fox News alert. I'm Deborah Valentine. The U.S. and Iran reaching an agreement to end their months-long conflict, according to President Trump. Here's Fox's Anita Vogel.
1: President Trump says the waterway will reopen once the deal is officially signed. The strait was originally supposed to reopen as soon as an agreement was reached, but officials say mines need to be cleared first.
0: Pakistan says the agreement will be signed in Geneva, Switzerland on Friday. A plane crash in Butler, Missouri, claiming the life of 11 skydivers and a pilot this morning. Bates County Sheriff Chad Anderson.
2: The investigation is going to be handled by the NTSB and the FAA.
0: The cause of the crash under investigation. The sheriff says a plane burst into flames upon crashing into a field. 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
4: From the My Bash area, here's your forecast. As we head into the day, we can expect to have mostly sunny skies with highs in the lower 70s. Winds will be out of the west around 5 miles per hour. Monday night, you can expect mostly clear skies. We'll have lows in the mid-50s. But for Tuesday, we'll have mostly sunny skies in the morning. Then it will become partially cloudy with showers and thunderstorms. Our highs are going to be in the mid-70s. That's your My Bash Area forecast. I'm Keith Maloney.
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4: From the My Bash area, here's your forecast. As we head into the day, we can expect to have mostly sunny skies with highs in the lower 70s. Winds will be out of the west around 5 miles per hour. Monday night, you can expect mostly clear skies. We'll have lows in the mid-50s. But for Tuesday, we'll have mostly sunny skies in the morning. Then it will become partially cloudy with showers and thunderstorms. Our highs are going to be in the mid-70s. That's your My Bash area forecast. I'm Keith Maloney.
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0: Fox News, I'm Ted Linder. The United States and Iran have reached an agreement to end the war. Fox's Trey Yingst with more.
1: The Strait of Hormuz is open once again. Those vessels that are trapped in the Persian Gulf will be able to export that crude oil from these Gulf countries. The naval blockade lifted on Iranian ports.
0: Full details of the deal not yet released. The signing is set for this Friday in Switzerland. The Carolina Hurricanes have captured the Stanley Cup for the 2025-2026 season as they defeated the Vegas Golden Knights in Vegas 3-0. They win the series 4-2. It's the team's second Stanley Cup championship. They won their first back in 2006. And Republican Senator Mitch McConnell hospitalized Sunday morning, but no word why.
2: A spokesman for Senator McConnell would only say he's receiving excellent medical care.
0: Fox's Jill Nato is hospitalized earlier this year for a few days for flu-like symptoms. The 84-year-old says he's retiring in January. 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
4: From the MyBash area, here's your forecast. As we head into the day, we can expect to have mostly sunny skies with highs in the lower 70s. Winds will be out of the west around 5 miles per hour. Monday night, you can expect mostly clear skies. We'll have lows in the mid-50s. But for Tuesday, we'll have mostly sunny skies in the morning. Then it will become partially cloudy with showers and thunderstorms. Our highs are going to be in the mid-70s. That's your MyBash area forecast. I'm Keith Maloney.
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8: From the My Bash area, here's your forecast. As we head into the day, we can expect to have mostly sunny skies with highs in the lower 70s. Winds will be out of the west around 5 miles per hour. Monday night, you can expect mostly clear skies. We'll have lows in the mid-50s. But for Tuesday, we'll have mostly sunny skies in the morning. Then it will become partially cloudy with showers and thunderstorms. Our highs are going to be in the mid-70s. That's your My Bash Area forecast. I'm Keith Maloney.
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0: News. I'm Deborah Valentine. A peace deal between the U.S. and Iran is expected to be signed in Geneva, Switzerland Friday. Vice President J.D. Vance says it reopens the Strait of Hormuz, ends the American naval blockade, and bans Iran from obtaining a nuclear weapon.
1: Not just pursue a nuclear weapon, but procure or try to buy a nuclear weapon as well. That's built into this agreement.
0: Pakistan says the official signing takes place Friday in Switzerland. The impending signing of the U.S.-Iran peace deal is driving the price of crude down. Oil industry analyst Trilby Lundberg.
2: The price is down 34 cents with a new average of $4.24. Most of it from lower crude oil prices, but helped also by higher gasoline stocks here in the U.S.
0: Stock futures, the Dow, NASDAQ, and S&P 500 are up on news of the peace agreement. 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
5: From the My Bash area, here's your forecast. As we head into the day, we can expect to have mostly sunny skies with highs in the lower 70s. Winds will be out of the west around 5 miles per hour. Monday night, you can expect mostly clear skies. We'll have lows in the mid-50s. But for Tuesday, we'll have mostly sunny skies in the morning. Then it will become partially cloudy with showers and thunderstorms. Our highs are going to be in the mid-70s. That's your My Bash Area forecast. I'm Keith Maloney.
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4: From the My Bash area, here's your forecast. As we head into the day, we can expect to have mostly sunny skies with highs in the lower 70s. Winds will be out of the west around 5 miles per hour. Monday night, you can expect mostly clear skies. We'll have lows in the mid-50s. But for Tuesday, we'll have mostly sunny skies in the morning. Then it will become partially cloudy with showers and thunderstorms. Our highs are going to be in the mid-70s. That's your My Bash area forecast. I'm Keith Maloney.
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last thing I remember, Doc, I started to swerve. And then I saw the Jag slide into the curve. I know I'll never forget that horrible sight. I guess I found out for myself that everyone was right.

0: Fox News. I'm Ted Linder. The Carolina Hurricanes have won the Stanley Cup in the 2025-2026 season as they defeated the Vegas Golden Knights Sunday night in Vegas 3-0, and they win this series 4-2. It's the team's second Stanley Cup championship. They won their first 20 years ago back in 2006. And the United States and Iran have reached an agreement to end the war. Fox's Trey Yingst.
1: The Strait of Hormuz is open once again. Those vessels that are trapped in the Persian Gulf will be able to export that crude oil from these Gulf countries. The naval blockade lifted on Iranian ports.
0: Full details of the deal not yet released. A signing set for this Friday in Switzerland. And Republican Senator Mitch McConnell hospitalized Sunday, but no word yet on why.
2: A spokesman for Senator McConnell would only say he's receiving excellent medical care.
0: Fox's Jill Nato, who was hospitalized earlier this year. 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
4: From the My Bash area, here's your forecast. As we head into the day, we can expect to have mostly sunny skies with highs in the lower 70s. Winds will be out of the west around 5 miles per hour. Monday night, you can expect mostly clear skies. We'll have lows in the mid-50s. But for Tuesday, we'll have mostly sunny skies in the morning. Then it will become partially cloudy with showers and thunderstorms. Our highs are going to be in the mid-70s. That's your My Bash Area forecast. I'm Keith Maloney.
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3: From the Mybash area, here's your forecast. As we head into the day, we can expect to have mostly sunny skies with highs in the lower 70s. Winds will be out of the west around 5 miles per hour. Monday night, you can expect mostly clear skies. We'll have lows in the mid-50s. But for Tuesday, we'll have mostly sunny skies in the morning. Then it will become partially cloudy with showers and thunderstorms. Our highs are going to be in the mid-70s. That's your Mybash Area Forecast. I'm Keith Maloney.
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0: News. I'm Deborah Valentine. President Trump is on his way to France to attend the three-day 52nd annual G7 summit. His attendance comes a day after the president announced a peace deal with Iran.
1: Iran and Ukraine are expected to dominate discussion at this meeting of seven wealthy democracies. France has invited Saudi Arabia, the United Arab Emirates and Qatar, all directly harmed by the Middle East conflict.
0: Fox's Jonathan Savage reporting from London. The Carolina Hurricanes have won the 2026 Stanley Cup after their goalie was replaced in Game 3.
2: The Carolina Hurricanes have won the Stanley Cup for the second time.
3: Courtesy ESPN, Carolina down Las Vegas 3-0 on Sunday in Game 6 to win it. That backup goalie, Brandon Bussey, stopped all 22 shots he faced.
0: Fox's Tim McMaster. 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
5: From the MyBash area, here's your forecast. As we head into the day, we can expect to have mostly sunny skies with highs in the lower 70s. Winds will be out of the west around 5 miles per hour. Monday night, you can expect mostly clear skies. We'll have lows in the mid-50s. But for Tuesday, we'll have mostly sunny skies in the morning. Then it will become partially cloudy with showers and thunderstorms. Our highs are going to be in the mid-70s. That's your MyBash area forecast. I'm Keith Maloney.
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4: From the My Bash area, here's your forecast. As we head into the day, we can expect to have mostly sunny skies with highs in the lower 70s. Winds will be out of the west around 5 miles per hour. Monday night, you can expect mostly clear skies. We'll have lows in the mid-50s. But for Tuesday, we'll have mostly sunny skies in the morning. Then it will become partially cloudy with showers and thunderstorms. Our highs are going to be in the mid-70s. That's your My Bash Area forecast. I'm Keith Maloney.
5: Right now, it's 56.
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1: 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I'm Ted Lindner. The United States and Iran have reached an agreement to end the conflict. Fox's Trey Yanks.
2: The Strait of Hormuz is open once again. Those vessels that are trapped in the Persian Gulf will be able to export that crude oil from these Gulf countries. The naval blockade lifted on Iranian ports.
1: Full details of the deal not yet released. A signing is set for this Friday in Switzerland. President Trump on his way to France to attend the three-day 52nd annual G7 summit. His attendance coming a day after the president announced the peace deal with Iran.
3: Iran and Ukraine are expected to dominate discussion at this meeting of seven wealthy democracies. France has invited Saudi Arabia, the United Arab Emirates, and Qatar, all directly harmed by the Middle East conflict.
1: Fox's Jonathan Savage and the Carolina Hurricanes have captured the Stanley Cup as they defeated the Vegas Golden Knights in Vegas 3-0. They win the series 4-2. 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
7: 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You can also follow them on social media. 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Colin Early is a senior at Manchester University. He will achieve his bachelor's degree in accounting and finance, as well as his MBA in accounting. Colin is from Crown Point, and he graduated in 2023 from Maryville High School. He is excited to learn about business operations and gain real-world experience in business, as well as making connections. Melanie McGuire is a senior at Manchester University. She will achieve her bachelor's degree in business management. Melanie is from Silver Lake, and she graduated in 2023 from North Manchester. She is excited to be in the business environment, meet the small business owners, and help grow downtown Wabash. The internship program provides students with real-world experience in community and economic development while allowing downtown Wabash to invest in future business and civic leaders. 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Downtown Wabash, Inc. extends its sincere gratitude to Manchester University for helping them secure two highly ambitious interns and to the Community Foundation of Wabash County for its generous support in funding the summer interns. 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You can read the full details of this story by visiting yournewslocal.com.
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10: From the MyBash area, here's your forecast. Mostly sunny today with highs in the lower 70s. Mostly clear tonight with lows in the mid-50s. For tomorrow, mostly sunny in the morning, then partly cloudy with showers and a chance of thunderstorms in the afternoon with highs in the mid-70s. For tomorrow night, showers with a chance of thunderstorms in the evening, then showers likely after midnight with lows in the mid-50s. And for Wednesday, mostly sunny in the morning, then becoming partly cloudy with showers likely and a chance of thunderstorms in the afternoon and highs in the upper 70s. That's your MyBash area forecast. I'm Mark Winston.
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0: 105.9 The Bash and the My Bash Morning Jam. Happy, happy Monday. How's it going, Pamela Emma?
1: Hey, it's a Monday. We are midway through June. Can you believe it?
0: No, I really honestly can't, but we are.
1: Wow.
0: What are we partying for on June 15th?
1: Well, it's Lobster Day for those seafood lovers. You talk about top of the seafood chain. What a delicacy. People around the world, well, maybe you don't, but, oh, lobster is delicious. You know, they're not much to look at, but boy, they taste so good. Mm. Lobster Day. Hey, I was reading about this. It's Foam Party Day. It's supposedly America's newest, coolest, and cleanest way to celebrate. You throw a foam party, you know, like soap suds.
0: Really?
1: You shoot. Oh, yeah. You can, and then you can, you know, have your bath all over and done with too.
0: Oh my gosh.
1: I think that's funny.
0: All right.
1: If you're feeling a little, I don't know how to say this delicately. It's prune day.
0: Oh, prune. Okay. If you feel stopped up and you've had too much cheese, I'll say it.
1: Yes.
0: Yeah.
1: All right. Hey, they are nutrient packed dried plums. I don't know why they call them prunes, because a dried plum sounds much more tastier,
0: yes,
1: or much tastier to me than a prune. But, you know, a lot of people like them. You know, 4 to 5 prunes daily aid with digestion and bone density.
0: Oh, wow.
1: Who knew? Hey, do you know any Wookiees?
0: Wookiees from Star Wars?
1: Yeah, it's Kiss a Wookiee Day.
0: No, I didn't know that.
1: Now, listen, if you don't listen, if you know someone who's tall and hairy, which I happen to know a tall, hairy guy, that could be your Wookiee.
0: Oh, my gosh. Yeah, he's not an Ewok. He's a Wookiee. Yeah, is that what Chewbacca is?
1: You know what? I'm not really a Star Wars fan. I can't tell you anything about them, except for I know that that came from. Didn't Princess Leia say something like that? She'd rather just kiss a Wookiee.
0: Yeah,
1: I think that's Chewbacca where that phrase came from.
0: I think Chewbacca was a Wookiee. He's a big, hairy guy. Yes. Well, fun.
1: The cow sills knew something about hairy people.
0: Yeah, that's right. Good point. All right. Are those your reasons to party?
1: Those are my reasons, and I'm sticking to them.
0: Excellent. Let's get to the website, 1059thebash.com. I believe I'm praying that we're all up and running and we have streaming going today and all that. But then I heard Xfinity emailed me and said that they're working on maintenance. So who knows? We finally got up and running after 4 days from the tornado, and now they're going to do all kinds of fun stuff. All right. Anyway, get to the website, pick out a tune on the BK Root Beer request page if it's working. Thanks. Come on back.
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0: Welcome back. 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According to a recent survey, the most common thing people procrastinate about replacing is this. What is it? It is something that you keep in your home, but apparently most people procrastinate about replacing this. What could it be? I'll let you know in a little bit.
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4: From the Wabash area, here's your forecast. Mostly sunny today with highs in the lower 70s. Mostly clear tonight with lows in the mid-50s. For tomorrow, mostly sunny in the morning, then partly cloudy with showers and a chance of thunderstorms in the afternoon with highs in the mid-70s. For tomorrow night, showers with a chance of thunderstorms in the evening, then showers likely after midnight with lows in the mid-50s. And for Wednesday, mostly sunny in the morning, then becoming partly cloudy with showers likely and a chance of thunderstorms in the afternoon and highs in the upper 70s. That's your Wabash area forecast. I'm Mark Winston.
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0: Welcome back. Wade, what's your guess?
6: Smoke detectors.
0: You know what? That's a pretty good guess. You happen to be wrong, but listen, most people, this common thing that people procrastinate about replacing, their toothbrush.
6: Ooh.
0: That's true. I have an electric toothbrush, and for probably about a week, I've looked at it and thought, you know what? I need to replace that. I have replacements for it.
6: Wow.
0: I haven't done it.
6: Huh. Mommy, yeah. I think I swallowed my electric toothbrush. The old joke just never gets old. All right, let's dive into one of your requests on the jam.

0: 105.9 The Bash and the My Bash Morning Jam. It is time for us to do some wackity fackities. Pam joins us. Pam, what are you thinking?
1: Well, sunglasses first became popular in the 1920s when movie stars wore them to protect against reporters' flashbulbs. So apparently they weren't trying to be incognito. They were just protecting their eyes from all those flashbulbs. Remember how, I mean, they were bright. You got like 15, 20 of those flashbulbs going off in your eyes. That would be painful.
0: Oh, yeah.
1: All right. Now, wait, I want to know if you are average, because if you are, you'll flex your finger joints 25 million times in your lifetime.
0: Oh, my.
1: I don't.
0: You'll flex your finger joints. How often?
1: Joints. 25 million times.
0: Oh, my. Yeah. Wow.
1: I mean, is that like meaning like, you know, some people like to do it because they like to hear them pop and crack. And
0: yeah,
1: I'm not. Yeah. No, thank you. All right. You need to know this. Okay. The highly poisonous plant called water dropwort can cause you to smile after you die.
0: That's weird.
1: That's very weird. So that's wacky.
0: Those are wacky. Those are wackity facts. All right. Very cool. We've got a check of sports, some great rock and roll, and a whole lot of fun this morning on The Jam. Don't run off.
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0: 105.9 The Bash, Morning Jam Sports. Well, an interesting weekend. North Miami baseball Warriors were not able to come out of the semi-state. However, what a great year they had. Congratulations to the North Miami baseball team making it to the semifinals of the semi-state. We are done with high school baseball and softball and, of course, basketball and football and all that stuff. So we will pick back up with high school sports coming up in August as we get ready for football. But a couple of months, we'll still have a lot of Cubby baseball. They had a good weekend. They did lose yesterday 5-1 to San Francisco. However, they did win Friday and Saturday. So that was not a bad weekend at all for the Cubbies. 6-1 on Saturday, and on Friday night, Cubs won 5-1. Cool. All right, so what do they have going on today? Chicago Cub baseball. They are playing out or back at Wrigley, and they're playing Colorado, and they're 37-35. Imanaga is on the bump. 7:30 airtime, 8:05 first pitch for Chicago Cubs baseball tonight, I should say, on 105.9.

0: 105.9 The Bash and the My Bash Morning Jam. It's time for a word of prayer. Before we get there, though, I want to give you a Bible verse. And yesterday, we used this in the sermon, Matthew 10, 7 and 8. Proclaim as you go, saying the kingdom of heaven is at hand. Heal the sick, raise the dead, cleanse lepers, cast out demons. You received without paying, give without pay. We had a wonderful fellowship again yesterday morning. We talked a lot about how harassed and helpless we can feel if a preacher is not proclaiming Jesus to us properly. Believers should all be speaking the gospel to everyone. We all need to hear about how Jesus has brought the kingdom near already. Yes, the kingdom of heaven has come near. Not someday, not conditionally, not for those who have earned it or performed enough or finally gotten their spiritual lives in order. The kingdom has come near. It came near when Jesus walked through those cities and villages. It came near when he opened his mouth and spoke forgiveness into being. It came near supremely at the cross and the empty tomb. And it comes near today through the word spoken, the gospel proclaimed, the announcement that what Christ has done reaches you. You who are harassed in conscience, worn down by the weight of what you have done and left undone, the kingdom has come near. You who are helpless, scattered, without direction, unsure whether there is a shepherd who knows your name, the kingdom has come near. You who have sat in religious settings and heard only commands and never comfort, the kingdom has come near. Because Jesus looked at people just like you, and he was moved with compassion, and he sent his word into the world. That word still goes. It's going today. And it reaches you here. The harvest is plentiful, the laborers are few. But Christ is Lord of the harvest, and he has given his people authority. And he has told them to give freely what they have freely received. So hear it freely. The kingdom of heaven has come near to you. Your sins are forgiven. Death has no final claim on you. The shepherd has come for his sheep. That's the gospel. That is what we have received. And that is what we are sent to give. Other than you, who in your life needs to hear his promise today? Father, thank you for the many blessings you give us. Thank you for bringing your kingdom near to us now. Please give us the opportunity to proclaim Jesus to as many people as possible. Thank you, Holy Spirit, for always giving us the right words to use when speaking about Jesus. And thank you, Jesus, for being an incredible Savior. It's in your name we pray. Amen.
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3: Fox News, I'm Deborah Valentine. President Trump has departed the White House and is on his way to France for the three-day G7 summit.
4: Diplomats have told Reuters that one focus will be crisis management. President Trump has been frustrated by what he sees as a lack of European help with Iran.
3: Fox's Jonathan Savage reporting the summit ahead of Friday's planned signing of a peace agreement between the U.S. and Iran in Geneva, Switzerland. Kentucky Senator Mitch McConnell was hospitalized Sunday. However, very little information is being revealed about it.
5: A spokesman for Senator McConnell would only say he's receiving excellent medical care, but that's about all. McConnell has had plenty of health issues in recent years. A few months ago, he was hospitalized for 8 days after experiencing flu-like symptoms.
3: Fox's Jill Nato reporting from Washington. 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
6: Here are the latest stories from the My Bash News team. 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While Civic Season officially runs from Juneteenth through the 4th of July, the museum is expanding the celebration with a series of special programs and events throughout the summer designed to encourage community connection, reflection, and engagement with local and national history. 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Downtown Wabash, Inc. announces summer interns. Colin Early is a senior at Manchester University. He will achieve his bachelor's degree in accounting and finance, as well as his MBA in accounting. Colin is from Crown Point, and he graduated in 2023 from Maryville High School. He is excited to learn about business operations and gain real-world experience in business, as well as making connections. Melanie McGuire is a senior at Manchester University. She will achieve her bachelor's degree in business management. Melanie is from Silver Lake, and she graduated in 2023 from North Manchester. She is excited to be in the business environment, meet the small business owners, and help grow downtown Wabash. The internship program provides students with real-world experience in community and economic development while allowing downtown Wabash to invest in future business and civic leaders. 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Downtown Wabash, Inc. extends its sincere gratitude to Manchester University for helping them secure two highly ambitious interns and to the Community Foundation of Wabash County for its generous support in funding the summer interns. For more information, visit downtownwabash.org. You can read the full details of this story by visiting yournewslocal.com.
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9: From the My Bash area, here's your forecast. Mostly sunny today with highs in the lower 70s. Mostly clear tonight with lows in the mid-50s. For tomorrow, mostly sunny in the morning. Then partly cloudy with showers and a chance of thunderstorms in the afternoon with highs in the mid-70s. For tomorrow night, showers with a chance of thunderstorms in the evening. Then showers likely after midnight with lows in the mid-50s. And for Wednesday, mostly sunny in the morning. Then becoming partly cloudy with showers likely and a chance of thunderstorms in the afternoon and highs in the upper 70s. That's your My Bash area forecast. I'm Mark Winston.
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0: 105.9 The Bash and the My Bash Morning Jam. It is time for a little jam fun here this morning. Got a lot going on, so we're going to be having some fun with that. I'm going to, you know, in case you've ever wondered if dreams have an impact on real life, the short answer for some is yes. A new survey found that a quarter of adults say a dream or nightmare has led them to make a major life change. Researchers found that 25% of respondents had taken actions such as ending a relationship or quitting a job because of a dream. The survey taken in the United States also found that 67% believe dreams and nightmares carry deeper meaning, while 37% say they have experienced a dream that later came true in some form. Respondents report an average of 1.4 nightmares per month, with Gen Z experiencing the most bad dreams and baby boomers the fewest. Experts say dreams can have a powerful impact because the brain processes them as real experiences while we sleep. No kidding. I can't even begin to count the number of times that, you know, I've been mad at someone or somebody was mad at me for something that I did in a dream. Well, I mean, that's not my, you know, that's not my fault. Oh, well, there you go. Slumber numbers here on the jam. Let's get ready for some more good time rock and roll, but birthdays are next. 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
0: 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Birthdays for this June 15th. Let's take a look and see if we have anybody on that list. June 15th, we've got Nathaniel Erbaugh. Yep, Nathaniel Erbaugh or Erbaugh, not sure exactly how to say it, but Nathaniel's a jail deputy over in Miami County, and he is having a birthday on this June 15th. So happy birthday to Nathaniel. 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That's W-A-D-E at 1059thebash.com. Those are your birthdays. 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

0: 105.9 The Bash, my Bash Morning Jam. Some of the funniest comedians and certain guys talk about misheard song lyrics. You know, one of the biggest and most famous one is Jimi Hendrix's Purple Haze chorus, where he sings, "Excuse me while I kiss this guy." Yeah, that. Well, that line is often mistaken for "Excuse me while I kiss this guy." But maybe you're still getting these ones wrong. Tiny Dancer, Elton John. The real lyric is, "Hold me closer, tiny dancer." But here's what some people miss here. "Hold me closer, Tony Danza." Danza owns half his career to that one. How about Bon Jovi's "Living on a Prayer"? The real lyric is, "It doesn't make a difference if we make it or not." This is what people miss here. "It doesn't make a difference if we're naked or not." It really slaps when sung that way at karaoke, though. Gotta tell you. And "Waterfalls" by TLC. The real lyric is, "Don't go chasing waterfalls." Misheard lyric? "Don't go Jason waterfalls." Poor Jason. They've been warning him now for decades. Just saying. Those are some misheard lyrics. Let me give you one more real quick here. "Dirty Deeds Done Dirt Cheap." AC/DC's real lyric is, "Dirty deeds and they're done dirt cheap." Here's what was misheard by a lot. "Dirty deeds and the thunder jeep." People get this wrong so often, the band could probably sell Thunder Jeep merchandise. Just saying. Some more of the biggies, misheard lyrics, coming up in the next hour. Don't run off.
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5: From the MyBash area, here's your forecast. Mostly sunny today with highs in the lower 70s. Mostly clear tonight with lows in the mid-50s. For tomorrow, mostly sunny in the morning, then partly cloudy with showers and a chance of thunderstorms in the afternoon with highs in the mid-70s. For tomorrow night, showers with a chance of thunderstorms in the evening, then showers likely after midnight with lows in the mid-50s. And for Wednesday, mostly sunny in the morning, then becoming partly cloudy with showers likely and a chance of thunderstorms in the afternoon and highs in the upper 70s. That's your MyBash area forecast. I'm Mark Winston.
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0: More jam fun here on 105.9 The Bash with me, Wade Weaver, Pamela Emma Ding Dong. Well, it turns out that if you're trying to lose weight, working out just isn't going to cut it. A new statement from the American Heart Association says exercise alone is unlikely to produce significant weight loss for most people with obesity, but it's still one of the best things you can do for your health. The AMA points out that the exercise without reducing calories typically leads to only modest weight loss. In fact, to lose 5% of your body weight through exercise alone, you need to work out 225 to 420 minutes per week. However, regular physical activity can lower blood pressure, improve cholesterol levels, boost blood sugar control, and reduce the risk of heart disease, even when the scale barely changes. Experts say if losing weight is your goal, exercise works best when combined with dieting, weight loss medications, or bariatric surgery. Staying active after losing weight is also key to helping keep it off long term. Just saying, my treadmill and I lately have been in a very one-sided relationship. Haven't been able to do a whole lot. Yeah, it's crazy stuff. I need to get back at it. Full show. There you go. Exercise in futility on the morning jam. Let's take a quick break. When we come back, some more rock and roll. Don't go away.
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0: 105.9 The Bash, Morning Gym Sports. Well, an interesting weekend. North Miami baseball Warriors were not able to come out of the semi-state. However, what a great year they had. Congratulations to the North Miami baseball team making it to the semifinals of the semi-state. We are done with high school baseball and softball and, of course, basketball and football and all that stuff. So we will pick back up with high school sports coming up in August as we get ready for football. But a couple of months, we'll still have a lot of Cubby baseball. They had a good weekend. They did lose yesterday 5-1 to San Francisco. However, they did win Friday and Saturday. So that was not a bad weekend at all for the Cubbies. 6-1 on Saturday, and on Friday night, Cubs won 5-1. Cool. All right, so what do they have going on today? Chicago Cub baseball. They are playing out or back at Wrigley, and they're playing Colorado, and they're 37-35. Imanaga is on the bump. 7:30 airtime, 8:05 first pitch for Chicago Cubs baseball tonight, I should say, on 105.9 The Bash.

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0: News. I'm CJ Papa, President Trump of Truth Social, posting about the peace agreement with Iran. This great deal will bring peace and security to the whole region. But it didn't come without some tense moments, as Fox's Trey Inks from Tel Aviv explains.
1: Before the deal was signed, it was nearly derailed. The Israelis targeted Hezbollah with strikes in the Lebanese capital of Beirut. Iranian officials immediately vowed to respond with missile fire toward Israel.
0: Vice President J.D. Vance spells out what happened next on Fox's The Big Weekend Show.
2: They assured us that they were not going to respond to the Israelis, and they were going to sign this agreement and get to peace.
0: Signing ceremony set for Friday in Switzerland. Oil prices down big this morning. President Trump is traveling to the massive three-day G7 summit that takes place in France. 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
5: 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Colin Early is a senior at Manchester University. He will achieve his bachelor's degree in accounting and finance, as well as his MBA in accounting. Colin is from Crown Point, and he graduated in 2023 from Maryville High School. He is excited to learn about business operations and gain real-world experience in business, as well as making connections. Melanie McGuire is a senior at Manchester University. She will achieve her bachelor's degree in business management. Melanie is from Silver Lake, and she graduated in 2023 from North Manchester. She is excited to be in the business environment, meet the small business owners, and help grow downtown Wabash. The internship program provides students with real-world experience in community and economic development while allowing downtown Wabash to invest in future business and civic leaders. 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Downtown Wabash, Inc. extends its sincere gratitude to Manchester University for helping them secure two highly ambitious interns and to the Community Foundation of Wabash County for its generous support in funding the summer interns. 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You can read the full details of this story by visiting yournewslocal.com.
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7: From the MyBash area, here's your forecast. Mostly sunny today with highs in the lower 70s. Mostly clear tonight with lows in the mid-50s. For tomorrow, mostly sunny in the morning. Then partly cloudy with showers and a chance of thunderstorms in the afternoon with highs in the mid-70s. For tomorrow night, showers with a chance of thunderstorms in the evening. Then showers likely after midnight with lows in the mid-50s. And for Wednesday, mostly sunny in the morning. Then becoming partly cloudy with showers likely and a chance of thunderstorms in the afternoon and highs in the upper 70s. That's your MyBash area forecast. I'm Mark Winston.
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0: Hello, everyone. This is your Action News reporter with all the news that is news across the nation on the scene at the supermarket. There seems to have been some disturbance here. Pardon me, sir. Did you see what happened?
1: Yeah, I did. I was standing over by the tomatoes, and here he come, running through the pole beans, through the fruits and vegetables, naked as a jaybird. And I hollered over to Ethel. I said, "Don't look, Ethel." And it's too late. She'd already been incensed.
2: He comes.

0: Oh, my favorite oldie, Take Me Back. Very good stuff. Time for a little Did You Know on the Jam. Wanted to see if you knew this. Humans naturally prefer to move in a counterclockwise direction. Researchers in Spain and Japan found that people wandering through museums, supermarkets, empty rooms, and other enclosed spaces often drift in an anti-clockwise direction. The pattern appeared across different ages, genders, and cultures, and was even more noticeable in children. Scientists say the reason remains a mystery. Understanding this quirk could help improve crowd management, evacuation planning, and the design of public spaces. NASCAR fans are saying right now, finally, science, gall dang, caught up with us. I'm just teasing. I'm messing around. All right, there you go. Did you know on the Jam?
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0: 105.9 The Bash, the My Bash Morning Jam. Time to take a look at some more of these misheard song lyrics. Oh, the biggie. You know, Manfred Mann's Earth Band did Blinded by the Light. The real lyric is revved up like a deuce, another runner in the night. But growing up, we heard wrapped up like a douche, another rumor in the night. I was like, I don't know, just a couple years ago old when I realized that one. How about Suspicious Minds by Elvis Presley? The real lyric is we're caught in a trap. Misheard lyric, we're calling a trout. Trout. Trout. Can you hear me now? Trout. Bad moon rising, CCR. The real lyric is there's a bad moon on the rise. Here's what was misheard. There's a bathroom on the right. Yeah, that's unbelievable. And it was so ubiquitous that John Fogerty sometimes sings the misheard version live. Toto's Africa, the real lyric, there's nothing that 100 men or more could ever do. Misheard lyric, there's nothing that 100 men on Mars could ever do. Again, I was today years old. Didn't know that that was it. We will rock you, queen, real lyric, kicking your can all over the place. Misheard lyric, kicking your cat all over the place. Here's a disclaimer. Freddie Mercury was a serious cat lover. Like a Virgin, Madonna, real lyric, touched for the very first time. Misheard lyric, touched for the 31st time. No wonder she was considered so controversial at the time. And finally, Nirvana had a song called Smells Like Teen Spirit. Here we are now. Entertain us. The misheard lyric. Here we are now. In containers. Yeah, that's the one Nirvana lyric that I thought I could decipher. There you go. A little fun with misheard lyrics. We've got more on the jam coming up.
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5: From the My Bash area, here's your forecast. Mostly sunny today with highs in the lower 70s. Mostly clear tonight with lows in the mid 50s. For tomorrow, mostly sunny in the morning, then partly cloudy with showers and a chance of thunderstorms in the afternoon with highs in the mid 70s. For tomorrow night, showers with a chance of thunderstorms in the evening, then showers likely after midnight with lows in the mid 50s. And for Wednesday, mostly sunny in the morning, then becoming partly cloudy with showers likely and a chance of thunderstorms in the afternoon and highs in the upper 70s. That's your My Bash area forecast. I'm Mark Winston.
4: Right now it's 58.

wasn't clear. Was it yesterday? No, wait, the day before. Finally got a ride with a preacher man who had

0: 105.9 The Bash and the My Bash Morning Jam. All right, very good. We've got the word of the day, the joke of the day, and a whole lot more. But as I'm sure you heard about a trillion times over the weekend, Elon Musk became the world's first trillionaire on Friday after SpaceX's first day of trading sent the company's stock up as much as 30%. The tech entrepreneur's net worth skyrocketed. See what I did there? To $1.1 trillion, according to Forbes. But how much is a trillion, really? How much is it, really? $1 trillion is 1,000 times greater than a billion, and 1 million times more than 1 million. So how much money is $1 trillion? Here are some other interesting facts about Musk's riches. As the owner of Tesla, X, and more than half of the available SpaceX shares, the founders of Google, Amazon, Oracle, and Meta combined are worth about $1.3 trillion. Combined! Only 21 countries have a gross domestic product of over a trillion. If your household brings in $84,000 a year, the U.S. median income in 2024, it would take you 12 million years to make $1 trillion. If you painstakingly laid out $1 trillion $1 bills end to end, it would stretch the distance of 200 round trips to the moon. With $1 trillion, you could give everyone in the world $122. Or instead, you could buy every piece of property in Houston for $879 billion. Or 243 billion gallons of gas at $4 a gallon. Americans only bought 137 billion gallons of gas last year. Or every car maker in the Europe, Japan, and U.S., including or excluding Tesla, you could do that and have $100 billion left over. Or you could do what Elon's going to do with it, pay a lot of child support, I think. Imagine being worth more than most countries and still arguing with strangers online. Yeah, it's kind of weird. Just saying. Man. Can you share a little bit of that with me there, Elon? Just asking. Word of the day, joke of the day, restaurant guide is next.
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0: 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It's time for the Word of the Day, brought to us by our good friends at More for Miami Coalition. They're hosting, coming up on June 19th on Friday night, a daddy-daughter VIP program. Yes, it's daddy-daughter date night. It's going to be fun. 6:30 to 9 at the Miami County YMCA, brought to you by More for Miami Coalition. A daddy and a daughter are going to have a great time rocking on the red carpet and snacks and all kinds of fun stuff. It is a substance-free event. This Friday night, Miami County YMCA, More for Miami Coalition, bringing you daddy-daughter VIP night from 6:30 to 9. 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
5: Viscera.
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0: Viscera. V-I-S-C-E-R-A. It's a plural noun. In anatomy and zoology, the organs in the cavities of the body, especially those in the abdominal cavity, the intestines, bowels. Yes, viscera, viscera.
5: Viscera.
0: Yeah. All right, there you go. That is your word of the day. It's time for the restaurant guide. Oh, I hope BK Root Beer is back open today. They struggled. They had to close Friday and Saturday due to the tornado, the storm. They lost all their food. They had electrical issues, but hopefully we'll get those guys back open tomorrow. Tomorrow. BK Root Beer is closed today, but we're open for tomorrow. No BK Root Beer today on a Monday. Also, Bailey's Pizza Parlor, not open today. Farmhouse Cafe is not open today in Denver. They'll be back open tomorrow. And let's see here. Old Kettle Saloon out on Stitt Street's not open on a Monday, but they'll be back open tomorrow. Who is open? Well, Goodfellas Pizza, and they're making a difference. Goodfellas Pizza is on Stitt Street, and they're going to give back 10% of the proceeds of sales today to a local nonprofit organization. It's Goodfellas Pizza, and they're doing it up today, making a difference. Get in there for breakfast, not breakfast, but lunch or a snack and dinner. 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Another great place to go is Bandito's downtown on Miami Street. 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All right, Eugenia's is open for lunch Monday through Friday, 11 to 2. Monday through Friday, 11 to 2. Their pasta bar is incredible. It's the most popular thing they serve, but they've got an excellent menu, and we hope you get in there to Eugenia's. 11 to 2, Monday through Friday in the Honeywell Center. You can eat out on the patio and enjoy that. Also, something for you to enjoy, and not for lunch, though, is Charlie Creek Inn's 20. They'll be open for dinner tonight. Yeah, delicious dinners and wonderful brunches, Saturdays and Sundays. You've got it, Charlie Creek Inn's 20, but they invite you to head to Eugenia's for lunch today. That is a look at your restaurant guide. It's time for the joke of the day. This is an oldie but a goodie, and this is one you should tell. I think you've probably heard it a million times, but we're going to do it again. When Forrest Gump died, he stood in front of St. Peter's at the pearly gates. St. Peter said, welcome, Forrest. We've heard a lot about you. And he continued, unfortunately, it's getting pretty crowded up here, and we find that we now have to give people an entrance examination before we let them in. Forrest said, okay, I hope it's not too hard. I've already been through a test. My mama used to say, life is like a final exam. It's hard. Yes, Forrest, I know, but this test is only three questions. Here they are. One, which 2 days of the week begin with the letter T? Two, how many seconds are in a year? Three, what is God's first name? Forrest said, well, sir, the first one is easy. Which 2 days of the week begin with the letter T? Today and tomorrow. St. Peter looked surprised and said, well, that wasn't the answer I was looking for, but you have a point. I give you credit for that answer. The next question, said Forrest, how many seconds in a year? 12. St. Peter said, 12? What? Yes, sir. January 2nd, February 2nd, March 2nd. St. Peter interrupted him. He said, oh, I see what you mean. I'll have to give you credit for that one, too. And the last question, Forrest said, what is God's first name? Andy. St. Peter said, Andy? How'd you come up with Andy? And Forrest Gump said, I learned it in church. We used to sing about it. And Forrest broke out into song. Andy walks with me, Andy talks with me, Andy tells me I am his own. St. Peter opened the gate to heaven and said, run, Forrest, run. All right. Just fun. I don't know how great it was, but it's fun. Folks, it's Monday. The weekend happened, and there are some people that are really, really struggling with life. Would you please text somebody, call somebody, email them, Facebook them, whatever you can do. Reach out to one of the persons in your contact list and let them know you're thinking about them and that you love them, okay? Would you do that? I'd appreciate that, and they would appreciate it, and you would appreciate it, too. You're going to love it. Please take care of somebody today. We'll talk to you on a Tuesday morning. I'll catch you later.

0: From the Mybash area, here's your forecast. Mostly sunny today with highs in the lower 70s. Mostly clear tonight with lows in the mid-50s. For tomorrow, mostly sunny in the morning, then partly cloudy with showers and a chance of thunderstorms in the afternoon with highs in the mid-70s. For tomorrow night, showers with a chance of thunderstorms in the evening, then showers likely after midnight with lows in the mid-50s. And for Wednesday, mostly sunny in the morning, then becoming partly cloudy with showers likely and a chance of thunderstorms in the afternoon and highs in the upper 70s. That's your Mybash area forecast. I'm Mark Winston.
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2: 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Now, if you listen to the show regularly, you know we try to feature very important holidays every weekend, this weekend being no exception, because it's National Pop Goes the Weasel Day, which, if I have this correct, focuses on the tough life of the jack-in-the-box who has to jump out of that box every time a kid plays that stupid song. In other words, he, much like the main character in this song, must go back, Jack, and do it again and again.

0: Now the time has come to present the award to the radio personality that brings honor to our medium. This year, that person is Richard
1: Bell. Today in 1970, Olympic ice skating champ Peggy Fleming married a dermatologist. And I'd love to think this was their first dance.

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Could it have been Henry Heimlich, who introduced the Heimlich maneuver today in 1974? I'd like to tell you Henry wrote this, but that would not be true.

0: Let's hear it for the John boy. 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Hey, stay with us. We'll celebrate another TV star celebrating a big birthday next.
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13: From the MyBash area, here's your forecast. Mostly sunny today with highs in the lower 70s. Mostly clear tonight with lows in the mid-50s. For tomorrow, mostly sunny in the morning, then partly cloudy with showers and a chance of thunderstorms in the afternoon with highs in the mid-70s. For tomorrow night, showers with a chance of thunderstorms in the evening, then showers likely after midnight with lows in the mid-50s. And for Wednesday, mostly sunny in the morning, then becoming partly cloudy with showers likely and a chance of thunderstorms in the afternoon and highs in the upper 70s. That's your MyBash area forecast. I'm Mark Winston.
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22: Awesome show week after week. 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

happy 95th birthday, Marla Gibbs, whose most famous TV show character lived sky high in a deluxe apartment in the sky. She was Florence on the Jeffersons, and she's still at it. Marla was on Chicago Med earlier this year. We're starting next weekend. We go all summer songs, all summer long. Now for this weekend's Blood Donor Day. One for the ladies with type O.

0: for Tim Allen and Kat Dennings, who know a bit about shifting gears. Both star in the sitcom with that title, and they're both blowing out birthday candles this weekend. Okay, Goldie, BQ, do what you do.
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1: 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If she doesn't give it to you, get it yourself.
0: Elegance, wrapped in green and gold. Part of today's scene.
1: Jade East! If she doesn't give it to you, get it yourself.
0: A man's fragrance that lasts and lasts. Made to be given, made to be worn.
2: Jade East, if she doesn't give it to you,

Look, I know an iPhone would be the easiest way to get a message to her. Or you could celebrate this weekend's Pigeon Appreciation Day. Just might take a little longer for that message to get there. This next group, Silver Convention, came from Munich, Germany, which was founded today in 1158 by Henry the Lion. And next you'll hear Henry's first words to the townspeople, allegedly.

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Happy birthday, Hannah Storm. Next, for Kitchen Klutz's Day, a song with a pretty good example.

0: Oh, yes. We're about to play another round of our favorite Hour 2 game. What's going on? It's on the way, Appleheads.
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born this day, Dennis LeCourriere, who sang lead on that and most of the other hits from Dr. Hook. Now, for Bourbon Day, John Phillips sipping a beer on Bourbon Street, which for

0: From the MyBash area, here's your forecast. For this afternoon, we'll have some clouds, but mostly sunny skies. We'll stay dry with a high in the lower 70s. Tonight, mostly clear skies, overnight low in the mid-50s. For Tuesday, mostly sunny in the morning, then partly cloudy with a chance of showers and thunderstorms in the afternoon. We'll have a high in the mid-70s. Southwest winds as high as 30 miles per hour. Tuesday night, partly cloudy in the evening, then becoming mostly clear. A chance of showers and thunderstorms in the evening, low in the mid-50s. That's your MyBash area forecast. I'm Chris Keith.
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5: What's
4: the glue holding them all together? Let us begin with this one. 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

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We now

0: that thing in the midst of our wacky hour two game, What's Going On? And we'll tell you what's going on after these additional clues.
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1: Next weekend on this program, we kick off our annual tradition of all summer songs all summer long. So we thought before we jump into the pool, why not say an official goodbye to spring? That's what we're doing this hour with Three Dog Night's Pieces of April, other songs that mention spring from the Dixie Cups and Minnie Riperton right there, and artists with spring in their names such as Dusty Springfield and Bruce Springsteen. So if you caught the spring in all these songs, you are a What's Going On champion. More songs with a spring in their step are on the way.
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14: From the My Bash area, here's your forecast. For this afternoon, we'll have some clouds, but mostly sunny skies. We'll stay dry with a high in the lower 70s. Tonight, mostly clear skies, overnight low in the mid-50s. For Tuesday, mostly sunny in the morning, then partly cloudy with a chance of showers and thunderstorms in the afternoon. We'll have a high in the mid-70s. Southwest winds as high as 30 miles per hour. Tuesday night, partly cloudy in the evening, then becoming mostly clear. A chance of showers and thunderstorms in the evening, low in the mid-50s. That's your My Bash area forecast. I'm Chris Keith.
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as we transition from spring to summer right there. A throwback to what it felt like moving from winter to spring. And speaking of spring, here's one from Mr. Springfield.

0: That Thing with Motown Magic from Martha. You thought spring was the time for lovers. You haven't seen anything yet.
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And if you're dealing with those annual allergies to grass, let's just say I feel your pain. 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

0: From the MyBash area, here's your forecast. For this afternoon, we'll have some clouds, but mostly sunny skies. We'll stay dry with a high in the lower 70s. Tonight, mostly clear skies, overnight low in the mid-50s. For Tuesday, mostly sunny in the morning, then partly cloudy with a chance of showers and thunderstorms in the afternoon. We'll have a high in the mid-70s. Southwest winds as high as 30 miles per hour. Tuesday night, partly cloudy in the evening, then becoming mostly clear. A chance of showers and thunderstorms in the evening, low in the mid-50s. That's your MyBash area forecast. I'm Chris Keith.
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about that highway in the sky, the first of which opened today in 1959 at Disneyland. I am, of course, referring to the monorail. Not exactly sure how that helps all the lonely people, except that you gotta sit next to someone up there. So make sure it isn't Mickey or Donald, as last I checked, both are still

0: Like many of the other songs from the Beverly Hills Cop movie series, that was produced by Harold Faltermeyer, also from Munich, Germany. Founded today in 1158. Now, a word about something you can haul in your Hess trucks, seeing as they both use the same jingle.
1: It went away. You had to try others. But if I got news for you,

0: Maxwell House. Good to the last drop.
1: Maxwell House is
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1: Maxwell House is
2: good coffee.
1: Good to the last drop. Maxwell House.
3: Maxwell House. Coffee you can count on. Always smells good. Always tastes good. Always good to the last drop.
1: Maxwell House is
4: good. You.

0: 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The perfect song for this weekend's Blame Someone Else Day. Unless that is he did it.
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17: From the Wabash area, here's your forecast. For this afternoon, we'll have some clouds, but mostly sunny skies. We'll stay dry with a high in the lower 70s. Tonight, mostly clear skies, overnight low in the mid-50s. For Tuesday, mostly sunny in the morning, then partly cloudy with a chance of showers and thunderstorms in the afternoon. We'll have a high in the mid-70s. Southwest winds as high as 30 miles per hour. Tuesday night, partly cloudy in the evening, then becoming mostly clear. A chance of showers and thunderstorms in the evening, low in the mid-50s. That's your My Bash area forecast. I'm Chris Keith.
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It takes two to play one character on TV's Full House, and they're both celebrating this weekend. Happy birthday to the Olsen twins, Mary Kate and Ashley. And now, John Waite's missing you, which is comforting to know on this International Axe Throwing Day.

0: also from the city of Munich, Germany, founded today in 1158, as noted earlier. Composer Richard Strauss, who wrote that piece. Also Sprach Zarathustra, jazzed up right there by Ymir Deodato. Now, if you don't mind, let's do another one of these.
1: And now, the world's shortest countdown.
2: Number two.

0: But has he ever stood in line for a Pat's cheesesteak? Or hung out with Gritty, the Flyers mascot? One thing both Elton John and CCR have done is wave the flag in that song and in Fortunate Son, making that the world's shortest countdown of songs with flags. For what else? Flag Day. Now this word from the city of brotherly beer.
1: One beautiful beer.
2: What makes Schmidt's of Philadelphia one beautiful beer? Blending does it. Schmidt's is a dry beer, a mellow beer, a hearty beer. Blended into one beer.

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5: 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Wishing a happy birthday to Steffi Graf, the tennis prodigy who won 100 titles and $22 million in prize money, made her debut at the French Open at 13, won it at 17, and won all four major titles at 19.
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4: Wrapping it up with one for Gin Day. The beverage, not the card game. Following this, for the anniversary of Mutiny on the Bounty. Today in 1789. Have a great week, Apple.

0: News. I'm CJ Papa. A key player in the peace process between the U.S. and Iran is Pakistan. Earlier, its Prime Minister Shahbaz Sharif, through an interpreter.
1: After 3 months and 16 days of horrible war, with the grace of God, Iran and America have agreed and announced ceasefire, and a complete and permanent end to military operations has been declared on all fronts, including Lebanon.
0: Fox's Trey Eakes in Tel Aviv.
2: A signing ceremony is set to take place on Friday in Geneva, Switzerland. Shortly before the agreement was announced by President Trump, the Pakistani prime minister thanked Qatar, Turkey, and Saudi Arabia for their roles in negotiations.
0: President Trump earlier on Truth Social posting ships are starting to move, many loaded up with oil out of the Strait of Hormuz, describing it as the southern highway that's totally safe. 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
4: 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Colin Early is a senior at Manchester University. He will achieve his bachelor's degree in accounting and finance, as well as his MBA in accounting. Colin is from Crown Point, and he graduated in 2023 from Maryville High School. Melanie McGuire is a senior at Manchester University. She will achieve her bachelor's degree in business management. Melanie is from Silver Lake, and she graduated in 2023 from North Manchester. The internship program provides students with real-world experience in community and economic development while allowing Downtown Wabash to invest in future business and civic leaders. Downtown Wabash, Inc. extends its sincere gratitude to Manchester University for helping them secure two highly ambitious interns and to the Community Foundation of Wabash County for its generous support in funding the summer interns. For more information, visit downtownwabash.org. You can read the full details of this story by visiting yournewslocal.com.
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7: From the MyBash area, here's your forecast. For this afternoon, we'll have some clouds, but mostly sunny skies. We'll stay dry with a high in the lower 70s. Tonight, mostly clear skies, overnight low in the mid-50s. For Tuesday, mostly sunny in the morning, then partly cloudy with a chance of showers and thunderstorms in the afternoon. We'll have a high in the mid-70s. Southwest winds as high as 30 miles per hour. Tuesday night, partly cloudy in the evening, then becoming mostly clear. A chance of showers and thunderstorms in the evening, low in the mid-50s. That's your MyBash area forecast. I'm Chris Keith.
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2: All right. So the Winchester Senior Center again. 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
3: From the Wabash area, here's your forecast. For this afternoon, we'll have some clouds, but mostly sunny skies. We'll stay dry with a high in the lower 70s. Tonight, mostly clear skies, overnight low in the mid-50s. For Tuesday, mostly sunny in the morning, then partly cloudy with a chance of showers and thunderstorms in the afternoon. We'll have a high in the mid-70s. Southwest winds as high as 30 miles per hour. Tuesday night, partly cloudy in the evening, then becoming mostly clear. A chance of showers and thunderstorms in the evening, low in the mid-50s. That's your Wabash area forecast. I'm Chris Keith.
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0: Emmanuel Macron, because remember, none of these leaders supported President Trump or the U.S. in these military strikes on Iran.
1: The G7 turning to Russia's war on Ukraine. Oil prices sink and the Dow hits a new high. 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
3: 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You can also follow them on social media. 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Downtown Wabash, Inc. announces summer interns. Colin Early is a senior at Manchester University. He will achieve his bachelor's degree in accounting and finance, as well as his MBA in accounting. Colin is from Crown Point, and he graduated in 2023 from Maryville High School. Melanie McGuire is a senior at Manchester University. She will achieve her bachelor's degree in business management. Melanie is from Silver Lake, and she graduated in 2023 from North Manchester. The internship program provides students with real-world experience in community and economic development while allowing Downtown Wabash to invest in future business and civic leaders. Downtown Wabash, Inc. extends its sincere gratitude to Manchester University for helping them secure two highly ambitious interns and to the Community Foundation of Wabash County for its generous support in funding the summer interns. For more information, visit downtownwabash.org. You can read the full details of this story by visiting yournewslocal.com.
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5: From the MyBash area, here's your forecast. For this afternoon, we'll have some clouds, but mostly sunny skies. We'll stay dry with a high in the lower 70s. Tonight, mostly clear skies, overnight low in the mid-50s. For Tuesday, mostly sunny in the morning, then partly cloudy with a chance of showers and thunderstorms in the afternoon. We'll have a high in the mid-70s. Southwest winds as high as 30 miles per hour. Tuesday night, partly cloudy in the evening, then becoming mostly clear. A chance of showers and thunderstorms in the evening, low in the mid-50s. That's your MyBash area forecast. I'm Chris Keith.
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8: From the Wabash area, here's your forecast. For this afternoon, we'll have some clouds, but mostly sunny skies. We'll stay dry with a high in the lower 70s. Tonight, mostly clear skies, overnight low in the mid-50s. For Tuesday, mostly sunny in the morning, then partly cloudy with a chance of showers and thunderstorms in the afternoon. We'll have a high in the mid-70s. Southwest winds as high as 30 miles per hour. Tuesday night, partly cloudy in the evening, then becoming mostly clear. A chance of showers and thunderstorms in the evening, low in the mid-50s. That's your My Bash area forecast. I'm Chris Keith.
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0: A rockin' type of boogie is a kind of song that makes this little baby wanna sing along. 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

0: 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He strolls in his stroller with the radio on. It doesn't go to sleep until the music's gone. 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Instead, he says,
1: go ahead and sing along or play air guitar. We do it all the time. 105.9 The Bash.

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0: News. I'm CJ Papa. Full steam ahead. Vice President J.D. Vance earlier on CNBC Squawk Box.
1: There are a lot of very important details to figure out.
0: Discussing what will happen this week in Europe.
2: A small group from the Iranian regime is coming here to Switzerland to meet with either Vice President Vance or President Trump, who is just across the border in France, to shake hands and let the world know that this war is over.
0: Fox's Peter Ducey in Geneva. A senior U.S. official says details of an agreement will be put out in the next 24 to 48 hours. As for President Trump, he's at the G7 in the Alps in eastern France. The war in Iran, as well as Russia's war in Ukraine, on the table. He just said he had good conversations with President Zelensky and Putin, adding, we're going to see if we can do something. Both leaders seem open. Oil prices easing on the news of that peace deal with Iran. 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
4: 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You can also follow them on social media. 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Downtown Wabash, Inc. announces summer interns. Colin Early is a senior at Manchester University. He will achieve his bachelor's degree in accounting and finance, as well as his MBA in accounting. Colin is from Crown Point, and he graduated in 2023 from Maryville High School. Melanie McGuire is a senior at Manchester University. She will achieve her bachelor's degree in business management. Melanie is from Silver Lake, and she graduated in 2023 from North Manchester. The internship program provides students with real-world experience in community and economic development while allowing Downtown Wabash to invest in future business and civic leaders. Downtown Wabash, Inc. extends its sincere gratitude to Manchester University for helping them

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3: From the MyBash area, here's your forecast. For this afternoon, we'll have some clouds, but mostly sunny skies. We'll stay dry with a high in the lower 70s. Tonight, mostly clear skies, overnight low in the mid-50s. For Tuesday, mostly sunny in the morning, then partly cloudy with a chance of showers and thunderstorms in the afternoon. We'll have a high in the mid-70s. Southwest winds as high as 30 miles per hour. Tuesday night, partly cloudy in the evening, then becoming mostly clear. A chance of showers and thunderstorms in the evening, low in the mid-50s. That's your MyBash area forecast. I'm Chris Keith.
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8: From the Wabash area, here's your forecast. For this afternoon, we'll have some clouds, but mostly sunny skies. We'll stay dry with a high in the lower 70s. Tonight, mostly clear skies, overnight low in the mid-50s. For Tuesday, mostly sunny in the morning, then partly cloudy with a chance of showers and thunderstorms in the afternoon. We'll have a high in the mid-70s. Southwest winds as high as 30 miles per hour. Tuesday night, partly cloudy in the evening, then becoming mostly clear. A chance of showers and thunderstorms in the evening, low in the mid-50s. That's your My Bash area forecast. I'm Chris Keith.
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0: Fox News, I'm Jean Saucier. President Trump's in France for the G7 summit, speaking about the agreement made between the United States and Iran over the weekend to stop the fighting in the Middle East. The president says oil prices will come down.
1: I think a lot of great things are going to happen in the Middle East right now. And very importantly, the oil is plummeting down and the stock market is shooting up like a rocket.
0: Some oil industry analysts said it would be likely over a year before gas prices return to pre-war levels. French President Emmanuel Macron also at that G7 summit meeting with President Trump.
2: It's a very important step towards peace, but as well for the global economy. We will have the occasion to discuss about the war in Ukraine in order to re-engage together and negotiate a good and solid peace and sustainable peace.
0: President Trump says he spoke with Ukrainian President Volodymyr Zelensky and Russian President Vladimir Putin just yesterday. 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
4: 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Downtown Wabash, Inc. announces summer interns. Colin Early is a senior at Manchester University. He will achieve his bachelor's degree in accounting and finance, as well as his MBA in accounting. Colin is from Crown Point, and he graduated in 2023 from Maryville High School. Melanie McGuire is a senior at Manchester University. She will achieve her bachelor's degree in business management. Melanie is from Silver Lake, and she graduated in 2023 from North Manchester. The internship program provides students with real-world experience in community and economic development while allowing Downtown Wabash to invest in future business and civic leaders. Downtown Wabash, Inc. extends its sincere gratitude to Manchester University for helping them secure two highly ambitious interns and to the Community Foundation of Wabash County for its generous support in funding the summer interns. For more information, visit downtownwabash.org. You can read the full details of this story by visiting yournewslocal.com.
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7: From the MyBash area, here's your forecast. As we're in the evening, we'll have partly cloudy skies, overnight low around 56. Tuesday, rain likely, possibly a thunderstorm, mainly in the afternoon. Otherwise, some clouds, but mostly sunny skies throughout the day and a high near 74. Southwest winds as high as 25 miles per hour. Tuesday night, chance of showers and thunderstorms. Chance of rain overnight, partly cloudy skies and a low around 55. Southwest winds as high as 25 miles per hour.

Hello, fada. Here I am at Camp Granada. Camp is very entertaining. And they say we'll have some fun if it stops raining. I went hiking with Joe Spivey. He developed poison ivy. You remember Leonard Skinner. He got ptomaine poisoning last night after dinner. 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

0: Dearest Vada, darling mother, how's my precious little brother? 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
10: From the My Bash area, here's your forecast. As we're in the evening, we'll have partly cloudy skies, overnight low around 56. Tuesday, rain likely, possibly a thunderstorm, mainly in the afternoon. Otherwise, some clouds, but mostly sunny skies throughout the day and a high near 74. Southwest winds as high as 25 miles per hour. Tuesday night, chance of showers and thunderstorms. Chance of rain overnight, partly cloudy skies and a low around 55. Southwest winds as high as 25 miles per hour. That's your My Bash area forecast. I'm Chris Keith.
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0: News. I'm Jean Saucier. President Trump's in France for the G7 summit, speaking about the agreement made between the United States and Iran over the weekend to stop the fighting in the Middle East. The president says oil prices will come down.
1: I think a lot of great things are going to happen in the Middle East right now. And very importantly, the oil is plummeting down and the stock market is shooting up like a rocket.
0: Some oil industry analysts said it would be likely over a year before gas prices return to pre-war levels. French President Emmanuel Macron also at that G7 summit meeting with President Trump.
2: It's a very important step towards peace, but as well for the global economy. We will have the occasion to discuss about the war in Ukraine in order to re-engage together and negotiate a good and solid peace and sustainable peace.
0: President Trump says he spoke with Ukrainian President Volodymyr Zelensky and Russian President Vladimir Putin just yesterday. 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
4: 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You can also follow them on social media. 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Downtown Wabash, Inc. announces summer interns. Colin Early is a senior at Manchester University. He will achieve his bachelor's degree in accounting and finance, as well as his MBA in accounting. Colin is from Crown Point, and he graduated in 2023 from Maryville High School. Melanie McGuire is a senior at Manchester University. She will achieve her bachelor's degree in business management. Melanie is from Silver Lake, and she graduated in 2023 from North Manchester. The internship program provides students with real-world experience in community and economic development while allowing Downtown Wabash to invest in future business and civic leaders. Downtown Wabash, Inc. extends its sincere gratitude to Manchester University for helping them secure two highly ambitious interns and to the Community Foundation of Wabash County for its generous support in funding the summer interns. For more information, visit downtownwabash.org. You can read the full details of this story by visiting yournewslocal.com.
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1: From the My Bash area, here's your forecast. As we're in the evening, we'll have partly cloudy skies, overnight low around 56. Tuesday, rain likely, possibly a thunderstorm, mainly in the afternoon. Otherwise, some clouds, but mostly sunny skies throughout the day and a high near 74. Southwest winds as high as 25 miles per hour. Tuesday night, chance of showers and thunderstorms. Chance of rain overnight, partly cloudy skies, and a low around 55. Southwest winds as high as 25 miles per hour. That's your My Bash area forecast. I'm Chris Keith.
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6: Yes, at Winchester Senior Center, 239 Bond Street, and it's at 11 o'clock. 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You only do what you can do, so there is everything from participants who are that you probably go out and bike 20 miles. And then there's some like myself who are more restricted. There are other people who they can't raise their arms above their shoulders. So they just modify what they're doing and everybody gets a good workout. So you call 260-563-4475. Talk to Jacob on the phone at the front desk and he'll get you signed up. That's all you need to do.
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8: From the Wabash area, here's your forecast. As we're in the evening, we'll have partly cloudy skies, overnight low around 56. Tuesday, rain likely, possibly a thunderstorm, mainly in the afternoon. Otherwise, some clouds, but mostly sunny skies throughout the day and a high near 74. Southwest winds as high as 25 miles per hour. Tuesday night, chance of showers and thunderstorms. Chance of rain overnight, partly cloudy skies and a low around 55. Southwest winds as high as 25 miles per hour. That's your Wabash area forecast. I'm Chris Keith.
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1: 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You can also follow them on social media. 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Downtown Wabash, Inc. announces summer interns. Colin Early is a senior at Manchester University. He will achieve his bachelor's degree in accounting and finance, as well as his MBA in accounting. Colin is from Crown Point, and he graduated in 2023 from Maryville High School. Melanie McGuire is a senior at Manchester University. She will achieve her bachelor's degree in business management. Melanie is from Silver Lake, and she graduated in 2023 from North Manchester. The internship program provides students with real-world experience in community and economic development while allowing Downtown Wabash to invest in future business and civic leaders. Downtown Wabash, Inc. extends its sincere gratitude to Manchester University for helping them secure two highly ambitious interns and to the Community Foundation of Wabash County for its generous support in funding the summer interns. For more information, visit downtownwabash.org. You can read the full details of this story by visiting yournewslocal.com.
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3: From the MyBash area, here's your forecast. As we're in the evening, we'll have partly cloudy skies, overnight low around 56. Tuesday, rain likely, possibly a thunderstorm, mainly in the afternoon. Otherwise, some clouds, but mostly sunny skies throughout the day and a high near 74. Southwest winds as high as 25 miles per hour. Tuesday night, chance of showers and thunderstorms. Chance of rain overnight, partly cloudy skies and a low around 55. Southwest winds as high as 25 miles per hour. That's your MyBash area forecast. I'm Chris Keith.
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11: From the Wabash area, here's your forecast. As we're in the evening, we'll have partly cloudy skies, overnight low around 56. Tuesday, rain likely, possibly a thunderstorm, mainly in the afternoon. Otherwise, some clouds, but mostly sunny skies throughout the day and a high near 74. Southwest winds as high as 25 miles per hour. Tuesday night, chance of showers and thunderstorms. Chance of rain overnight, partly cloudy skies and a low around 55. Southwest winds as high as 25 miles per hour. That's your Wabash area forecast. I'm Chris Keith.
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11: From the Wabash area, here's your forecast. As we're in the evening, we'll have partly cloudy skies, overnight low around 56. Tuesday, rain likely, possibly a thunderstorm, mainly in the afternoon. Otherwise, some clouds, but mostly sunny skies throughout the day and a high near 74. Southwest winds as high as 25 miles per hour. Tuesday night, chance of showers and thunderstorms. Chance of rain overnight, partly cloudy skies and a low around 55. Southwest winds as high as 25 miles per hour. That's your Wabash area forecast. I'm Chris Keith.
12: Right now, it's 73.
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1: From the My Bash area, here's your forecast. For tonight, it's going to stay mostly clear with a low in the mid-50s. On Tuesday, it'll be mostly sunny in the morning, becoming cloudy in the afternoon with some showers and a chance for a thunderstorm. Highs will be in the mid-70s. On Tuesday night, partly cloudy. Showers are likely with a chance of thunderstorms in the evening. It'll be mostly clear as we get past midnight. Lows will be in the mid-50s. On Wednesday, partly cloudy, showers are likely in the afternoon. And that's your My Bash area forecast. I'm Nick.

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7: From the Wabash area, here's your forecast. For tonight, it's going to stay mostly clear with a low in the mid-50s. On Tuesday, it'll be mostly sunny in the morning, becoming cloudy in the afternoon with some showers and a chance for a thunderstorm. Highs will be in the mid-70s. On Tuesday night, partly cloudy. Showers are likely with a chance of thunderstorms in the evening. It'll be mostly clear as we get past midnight. Lows will be in the mid-50s. On Wednesday, partly cloudy. Showers are likely in the afternoon. And that's your Wabash area forecast. I'm Nick Rice.
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1: 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We will play your favorite country music from the Carter family through the mid-90s each week from 6 a.m. to noon. We'll talk about the world of classic country music, bluegrass, gospel, take your request, and much more. Tune in to Classic Country Hits with me, your host, James Randall, for 6 hours of live classic country music radio every Saturday from 6 a.m. to noon here on 105.9 The Bash. 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

0: the Windy City Gay Chorus and Treble Choir performing the national anthem tonight here on Pride Night at Wrigley Field. As we approach the top of the hour, let's pause 10 seconds for stations to identify themselves on the score in the Northwestern Medicine Cubs Radio Network. 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Cubs hosting Colorado, the opener of a three-game set. Who are you banking on? 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I'm banking on Michael Bush, who's batting .324 during a 20-game on-base streak. 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Shota Imanaga starting for the Cubs. The lefty is 4-6 with a 4.44 ERA through five scoreless innings last Wednesday in Colorado. Right-hander Michael Lorenzen going for the Rockies. 2-8. A 7.54 ERA, but he held the Cubs to just one run on two hits in five innings last week at Coors Field. It's time for baseball at Wrigley Field. 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